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It's like 10,000 spoons when all you need is a knife. It's meeting the man of my dreams and then meeting his beautiful wife. And isn't it ironic?

0: 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Täglich rund um die Uhr. 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Timeless Music.
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0: 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Meilensteine der Musikgeschichte.
1: In every other song that I've heard lately, some fellow gets shot. And his baby and his best friend both die with him. As

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But he refused to accept his fate, and today his honor has been restored.

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We will.

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1: Awa, awa, awa, awa, try it like a leg on charm. 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

This has got to be the saddest day of my life. I called you here today for a bit of bad news. I won't be able to see you anymore because of my obligations and the ties that you have. We've been meeting here every day. And since this is our last day together, I want to hold you just one more time. 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

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Rock Sugar. 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